0: love makes the world go round. And I'm a lover, I'll always believe in love. Your butterfly, Shanti.
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And I'm a lover. I'll always believe in love. Your butterfly?

serious about a warrior. He fought the wars in the booth. Look in the mirror, it's never too clear that he walking right in his shoes. It's never too easy to carry the weight. It's easy for you to assume. He making dreams and he make them true. He don't got no time for excuse.